0: on the inland.
1: Here they are.
2: Politically,
0: the cocaine has a street value of $1 million. Dismissed workers of the Water and Sewage Authority.
3: Earlier in the day, a man was shot in a

How many times have you said that to yourself? Or have you heard someone else say it? You know, if I'd have just had, boy, if I would have had a chance, you know, I'd have done a lot better than I did, man. Or, you know, like they have big sales, and you say, boy, if I would have just went down there to that sale while they was having it on, I could have got me some real dynamite bargains, man. I should have went down there, you know. We always say that. We always.

0: This is Jazz Not Jazz, and you just listened to some fresh music from the Amsterdam-based Brazilian saxophonist Lucas Santana with his newly released debut album, Reflections. Lucas is here with us on Jazz Not Jazz and is dialing in to be with us on the show. So Lucas, I was just wondering, who are the musicians in your debut album, Reflections, and what's your relationship with them?
1: So the musicians in my band on this album, they are friends of mine that we've met here in the conservatory in Amsterdam. So we have Tim Hanekes on the drums, mm-hmm. Thijs Klassen on the double bass, we have Davor Sterlik on the guitar, and we have Yetzi de Jong on piano. And as I said, like, we are all friends from the conservatorium, and we started playing already like 4 years ago, but with different groups. This group was specially formed for my album, so it was like a big joy to have all of them together.
0: All right, sounds amazing. Well, how does it feel to have like a purely Dutch rhythm section playing for you?
1: I kind of grew up together with them, you know, like musically.
0: Yeah, and they're great musicians.
1: Yeah, they're amazing musicians. So
0: yeah.
1: I don't know how different could that be, actually. You know, I think. I will have this experience in the future. But for now, I just have this amazing experience of playing with friends. You know, like we grew up together, listening to the same kind of music, playing the same kind of grooves. So far is great.
0: right. So, what are the other projects that you're part of?
1: So, I'm lucky to be called for so many projects here in Netherlands. I play from duo trio into like large orchestras. So I have a Brazilian trio called Lucas Santana Brazilian Trio. We play mainly Brazilian music, but also samba jazz, and we're focused on Brazilian instrumental music. You know, that was really on the highlight in the 70s after Bossa Nova in Brazil. I have my quintet, where I'm releasing the album. I play with a big band called Millennium Jazz Orchestra, conducted by Johan Reinders. Mm-hmm. It's a great big band here in the Netherlands. They make like special programs, special tours every year. Sometimes I play with Henk Mutigert and Peter Beats Big Band. I replace some people there.
0: Right.
1: I have also my nonet, my jazz nonet, a large ensemble. And I have also a group called The Connection Project that connects classical musicians and jazz musicians for a night of Brazilian music.
0: Wow, that sounds really good. So many different things and so many different kinds of music. Where can people find you, actually, like, and your music? Like, if people want to buy your music, where can they find you?
1: Yeah, so they can go to my website called lucasfsantana.com. There you can find all the groups I'm playing. If they want to buy the album, they can go to zenithrecords.com. The album will release it through the label Zenith. And if they want to watch me or see my content on social media, they can go to Facebook, Lucas F. Santana, or Instagram, Lucas F. Santana Music.
0: All right. The website is lucasfsantana.com and the records is zenithrecords.com.
1: Exactly.
0: All right. Well, great. So there's still some time left. So we're going to listen to more of your music nonstop from here on Jazz Not Jazz. It was a pleasure having you on the show and to listen to your adventurous story. I wish you all the best, Lucas, and I also want to thank you for your beautiful music.
1: Thank you so much. Thanks so much for having me on the show. And I hope to see you all soon back on the stage, guys.

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1: Thanks for tuning in to Jazz Not Jazz. This is your host for the evening, Abhishek. In today's edition of Jazz Not Jazz, we have Amsterdam-based Dutch composer and conductor Tijn Wibenga with his newly released album Brain Teaser from his project Am Ook. Tijn brings out the best of the young Dutch jazz scene into this album, where everyone inspires each other and is part of compositional process right from the start. Together, they make really intense music, which is highly personal and specific. Later in the show, Tijn will be dialing in to tell us more about his style of composing and his musical journey so far. So let's begin with a couple of tracks from the album Brain Teaser, starting with Applauso, followed by Triodium. Let's go!

0: You're listening to Jazz Not Jazz with a special guest tonight, Amsterdam-based Dutch composer and conductor Tijn Verbeengha, with his project Amok and its newly released album Brain Teaser. Tijn is currently on a call with me and is dialing in to be with us on the show. Hey Tijn, welcome to Jazz Not Jazz.
1: Hey Abhishek.
0: Hey,
1: good to hear
0: so
1: from
0: nice
1: you.
0: So nice to have you here.
1: Yes, yes, thank you so much. It's
0: yeah,
1: amazing.
0: Hey, I'm really excited to play your full album Brain Teaser here on Jazz Not Jazz today. So earlier, we also listened to two tunes from the album, but before we dive into more music from you, let's first start with you. So what's your musical background and how did you get where you are today?
1: Yes, so I started very young playing the piano. And I think that's because of my grandfather, because apparently my grandfather was a very good piano player, classical piano player. But right. I've never seen him play because he was paralyzed already okay. when I was born. So I saw a piano and I saw it was used a lot, but I've never heard him play. And I think as a child, this magical piano gave me the urge to touch it. And then later on, when I was starting to really get lessons and stuff, I once said to a radio show when I was 8, yeah, I want to play piano because when I have grandchildren, I can perform for them. So what my grandfather couldn't do. So that was actually my urge.
0: It's a beautiful place to start music with.
1: Yeah, exactly. And then, yeah, you know, I just love jazz music from the start. So I really wanted to play jazz. And and by then I thought, like, I'm going to be, you know, who knows, I'm going to be the next Oscar Peterson or, you know. But that dream came to an end a half year later when I got injured on my hands because I played with the wrong technique and, I played too much.
0: Did that influence you into getting more towards composition?
1: Yeah, but I think if I look back to it, during the lessons I always, you know, came back with creating a new intro or a new outro rather than like really have practiced the standard. So
0: right.
1: that compositional thing in me was already there, but because this idea of becoming like a very good pianist got vanished. I decided to go more on the compositional side. And then something nice happened, and that's because I got friends with Lito and Lito Marbiaya and Jordi Petit. And we just got friends, but they also pushed me to start to play again. First in a hotel, at the Mövenpick Hotel in Amsterdam, and later on in Berlin on a birthday party. So I started playing again, but it was for me a very special moment, and I'm really grateful that they pushed me to do that.
0: And playing and composing are so intertwined with each other,
1: yes,
0: right?
1: Oh, yes, yes. Like, I really don't, you know, I couldn't have missed it. Like, it really still forms my style.
0: And hey, talking about style, can you tell something about your compositional style and how did Brain Teaser come about?
1: Yeah, so Brain Teaser is actually an improvisation game that I made. And it's a sort of game that looks a bit like Tetris. So you have like little shapes and you can move with musical notes around this schedule. And in that way, you have notes to improvise with. And this Brain Teaser game I gave to my band members. I invited them over in the studio and then I gave them this game. And then they had to improvise with this musical structures or this musical maze. And I thought, let's get inspired by their sounds, their creativity, their originality, rather than taking inspiration from things far away in the world. But I got like this idea I took from hip-hop guys like A Tribe Called Quest or J Dilla. So to take bits and pieces of
0: like
1: existing
0: sampling
1: music.
0: Part of,
1: exactly.
0: Yeah.
1: So taking bits and pieces of existing music and then reorder them to create a new sound. So that's what they did. You know, they took a bit of Herbie Hancock and they made like a crazy beat out of it. And then, you know, they got a new hit.
0: Yeah.
1: So I did that with all the free improvised stuff from my band and created new songs.
0: Yeah, that sounds super cool. So let's listen to some more of your music from your new album Brain Teaser, and I'm going to play two more tunes and we'll be back. Great. Shortly.
1: Yes.

0: This is Jazz Not Jazz, and you're listening to some fresh music from Amsterdam-based Dutch composer and conductor Tijn Webbenga, with his newly released album Brain Teaser, with his project Amok. Tijn is here with us on Jazz Not Jazz and is dialing in to be with us on the show. So Tijn, who are the musicians in your project Amok, and what's your relationship with them?
1: Yes, for me, they are my true inspiration, and I'm so grateful that I can work with them. So they're quite a lot. So I'll start with Tom Pritchard on the vibraphone. He's really a killer. He nails everything, and the whole band leans on him. Like, when they need to play tight, they need to play with Tom. And then on keys, Felix Beck, and further on the rhythm section, Alessandro Fongaro. Yes, for me, they are my true inspiration, and I'm so grateful that I can work with them. So they're quite a lot. So I'll start with Tom Pritchard on the vibraphone. He's really a killer. He nails everything, and the whole band leans on him. Like, when they need to play tight, they need to play with Tom.